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0: The Flute Quartet in G Minor, music by Franz Schubert, transcribed by Robert Stallman, who was the flutist in that recording, with violist Carl Untermüller and members of the Martidou Quartet.
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0: How about some Brahms? 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

0: Now that is the sound of grandeur. Sir George Schulte and the Chicago Symphony Orchestra with the fourth movement from the Symphony No. 2 by Brahms.
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